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A green traffic light turned straight to red. 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

I was thumbing from Montgomery. I had my guitar on my back. When a stranger stopped beside me in an antique Cadillac.

seat. You turned on the radio, and them sad old songs coming out of them speakers was solid country gold. Then I noticed the stranger was ghost white pale when he asked me for a

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Then he cried just south of Nashville, and he turned that car around. He said, "This is where you get off, boy, 'cause I'm going back to Alabama." As I stepped out of that Cadillac, I said, "Mister, many thanks." He said, "You don't have to call me Mister, Mister. The whole

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Now you've got a choice, and the difference is clear. Five decades means you hear the songs the other guys forgot. 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
1: Good morning, and welcome to another edition of Asheville Area Focus. I'm Melanie. Asheville Area Focus is brought to you by United Way of Asheville and Buncombe County. And today, we've got the Executive Director, Joel Bessemer, from Journeyman Asheville. If somebody has never heard of Journeyman Asheville, tell us what it is and who you serve.
2: Sure. We are a teen mentoring program for boys aged 13 to 19. Most of the boys fall into one of three categories. Either they're a little too connected to their devices in life and moms want to kind of get them disconnected and back out into nature. Kids that just struggle to connect with themselves or others, we give them a community to connect to. And lastly, boys who don't have any strong male role models in their home. So they're looking for some more guidance coming up. For a long time in the world's history, men take boys out of the village at a certain age and take them out and tell them what it means to be a man of the tribe. We strongly believe that that is missing in our culture, so we try to do that. We take boys out into the woods. We don't necessarily tell them how to be a man, but we give them a process how they can take a look at their life and take a step into manhood with some integrity.
1: This is such an interesting, needed nonprofit. Give me a little history. How long have you been involved with Journeyman Asheville? When did it start and why did it start?
2: Sure. I've been involved now for 3 years. I've been the executive director for one. The organization

0: started 18 years ago by some men who came out of what's called the Mankind Project. I am an initiate of the Mankind Project. I'd say 80% of my mentors are. We did our rites of passage as men because we never got the opportunity. And two men 18 years ago, after doing their own rites of passage at 35, said, man, I wish I would have had the opportunity to do this when I was 13, 14, 15. Mm-hmm. It would have saved me some trauma. So they developed essentially a rites of passage for boys, and they did their first one 18 years ago. My co-leadership for our upcoming weekend, named Jordan, who runs Journeyman Asheville, was actually in the first group of boys that went through the program 18 years ago.
1: Oh, I love that. It's so like a full circle moment. Do you serve all of Western North Carolina or just the young men in Asheville?
0: When it comes to our school groups, we work in the middle schools within our county, all but one, Valley Springs. I'm coming for you, Valley Springs. We're going to get in there. But outside of that, we have a Pathways program, which is anyone in the area can come to our twice monthly meetings here in Asheville and click into what we're doing.
1: Okay, so you meet twice a month. What does that look like? What happens at these meetings, and how do these young men find your organization, or do you find them?
0: Sure. A lot of times they're coming to us because they're connected from the school groups already, or moms find our program online and connect into us to get their boys involved. A typical meeting, they come in. I buy pizza. We all sit around, have pizza, and just eat together. Then we usually talk for about 30 to 40 minutes. We have a check-in. We talk about what's going on in our lives. We have a shared language that we can speak about our feelings, which is very difficult for 13, 14, 15-year-old boys.
1: Oh, yes.
0: I was one. I remember. So we deal in them being mad, sad, glad, scared, or guilty. Those are our five emotions, and we talk about them and how we're feeling right now. Our mentors throughout that process follow the LAM model. We just listen to them. We accept them right where they are right now. We model what we believe is positive masculinity. Mm-hmm. And then we bless them. We celebrate their wins with them. And we mourn their losses if something's gone wrong.
1: That is amazing. You may not know this about me, but my husband actually used to work for like a men's ministry. So he's got the same type of heart for young men and older men and modeling not toxic masculinity. Mm-hmm. Let's talk about, what does positive masculinity look like to you? What are some of the characteristics of somebody, maybe a journeyman that's gone through the program, walks away with maybe a certain mindset of what manhood is supposed to look like?
0: Sure. A lot of times they'll come out of our weekends, first of all, having a way to touch their emotions, all five of their emotions. They can sit with their own emotions without stuffing them down, so they don't come bursting out at inappropriate times. Mm-hmm. So that's that shared communication language. They usually come out with more confidence because they have a better understanding of who they are. We take a look at what gifts they have and how they can bring them to the community, and they usually mature and step into that really well. And finally, they find community. They find a community of men and boys that are now speaking the same language as them, on the same path as them, and they find belonging and community with our organization.
1: Okay, and if someone is wanting to volunteer with your program, or is this all staff run? Are you staff run? Who interacts with the young men? Is it just staff members, or it's a hybrid of both?
0: Sure. I myself, as the executive director, get paid, and I have an awesome program assistant named Samantha. But outside of that, we're a 100% volunteer organization. My mentors are there mostly because they're reaching back to themselves. That's what I'm there for. I am there to help the boys that were just like me when I was 13 and 14. I was a lonely kid. I have an identical twin brother who I felt I was always living in his shadow. Mm. I just wasn't as good as he was. So I retreated into my room with books, and it was super, super lonely. Mm. And I didn't have any community. So I'm reaching back to the boys that were like me to give them the community I never had. For another mentor, it might be something different. Maybe dad did not show up in his life in any way, shape, or form. So now he's reaching back to help that kid. Or the boys that go through the program who got something out of it are now reaching back to be the man that showed up for them.
1: That is amazing. What does volunteering look like? So if a man's interested, how much like is the time commitment? Is there training involved?
0: Yeah.
1: Is there screening involved because you're dealing with young people?
0: Absolutely. We are always recruiting mentors, and you can go to our website and sign up to be a mentor. There's a lot of different ways you can plug in. If you want to sit in on a school group, We can train you to come in with me into our schools every week.

0: and sit with boys. If you want a little bit less of a time commitment, I have a Rites of Passage weekend coming up next weekend. I'd say 75% of my staff, that's the only time they volunteer. They come out for the weekend and do those ropaws. I have Saturday programming like frisbee golf and workouts and other things, bowling this summer. You don't have to come to everything. You just need to have a consistency of once a month showing up for these kids' lives.
1: That is amazing.
0: And we do background checks.
1: Yes, I was going to say, anytime, you know, a mother wants to know, I have obviously some young men that I've raised as well, and you always want to make sure that you're being safe and, and you know, not just letting anybody be around and involved. That's good to hear that there's background checks and it's safe and you're vetting these people to spend time to be able to be qualified as a good teacher.
0: And for the women out there, this is not, when it comes to volunteering, it's not a men-only thing. Our board is having discussions right now where the best place is and how to fit women into our training. With that most recent CNN report, and I don't want to get too far into it, our organization realized when you see a 14-year-old boy do something so natural, like I want to get big muscles, and they go online, and what the algorithm is feeding them in regards to women is not good. So where can we plug in women into our organization to be the antithesis to that?
1: I love that because part of not being toxic masculinity, part of having that healthy masculinity is their view of women and their interactions with women. That's a very important piece of the puzzle of what you're trying to teach these young men.
0: Yeah.
1: Now, is there a story or somebody, maybe you don't have to give their name, that sticks out to you? Maybe you saw them come in, they were closed off, lonely, didn't want to talk to you, maybe like regular teenagers had a attitude. They didn't really want to be there, but their mom made them come, or they felt, oh, I landed here because some guy brought me. And you watch them transform into what you're really talking about.
0: Yeah, sure. We do practice confidentiality, so we'll just name this boy as Adam.
1: Perfect.
0: For the purposes of this organization. Went out at the Rites of Passage week, and Adam came into the room, big kid, well-built, looking me straight in the eyes and calling me sir, which is very unusual for his age. It turned out that's because Grandpa raised him. Mm-hmm. Grandpa's from a different generation, and he was just raised different. And Grandpa and Grandma brought Adam to us because Grandpa said, I love him, but he's not my boy. Now, Adam's mom died when he was of cancer at 12, and Dad took him to Grandpa and Grandpa's, dropped him off, and he hadn't seen him since. At all. Not a birthday card, not a phone call. Adam was angry. And as a big kid, society a lot of times tells big kids they're not allowed to be angry because they're unsafe when they're angry. So he was just stuffing all of his anger down inside. And I got to see that boy go through our Rites of Passage weekend where he was able to identify how that was showing up in his life, where he was carrying it in his body, and gave him a process where he could transform it into something else and offer it up to Mama Nature, where we say she can handle that for you, so respect. And as that boy walked away from the ceremonial fire at the end of his passage, when he thought no one else was looking, I saw him grow 2 inches as he put his shoulders back and his head back, and he said, I did it. Mm-hmm. And the next day, he kept calling us his unks. He had found his uncles, his unks. And when that boy, right before he left, came to me and showed me the picture he had of his mother, that's one of those moments I think will stick with me till the grave.
1: Yeah.
0: So powerful.
1: I would imagine getting to see that he was vulnerable with you to show you kind of where a lot of that anger was coming from. Thank you for sharing his story. Mm-hmm. If someone's listening and they're thinking, you know what, my son, my grandson, really needs this program. I really need to get involved. What's the best way for them to reach out, that first point of contact? Is it through the website, social media, an event?
0: Sure. Website is probably the best way to get a hold of us because we will immediately plug you into whatever the next event is. And we have something going on every week. If you're out there and you're just kind of considerate, put this date on June 13th. It's a Sunday. We'll have a welcome home for the boys that have been through the Rites of Passage that we're doing this next weekend. And we'll also, it'll be an open house for our summer programming. So you'll be able to come in, take a look at what we're all about, meet some other parents. That's always helpful for moms, I know, is meeting other moms that have done it. And

0: We never want any boy to be turned away based on their economics. That's just not how we handle things around here. We do lots of outdoor trips, too. We just went canoeing to Lake James here overnight. We all canoed out there, us and the boys, and it was a great time. So I encourage you, if this interests you, to either contact us out on the website. I have a couple more slots for my rites of passage. You know what? Cut that out, because the rites of passage will be over at this point. So, yeah, come to our summer. Come to the open house around our... What did I call it?
1: You're doing good.
0: I know.
1: Let me start with a question.
0: Yeah, hang on. Go ahead.
1: Okay, so we're leading into summer, and this is a good way for people to come and check out what you're doing. When you say come check us out, where's it? Where do we go? Where are you located? How does somebody come and check out this open house?
0: I hear you. When it comes to the open house, you do have to contact us through our website, because it's being held at my house, and that's a private address, and I don't want to give that out on the website. But outside of that, anytime you contact us and we are going to, let's say, bowling, we'll just give you the address of where our next event is.
1: Okay.
0: It's not a private app. Even if it's my home, once you contact us, we'll let you know where to go.
1: So you go to journeymenashville.org, connect, say, hey, I'm interested. Where's your next event? Send me the address. I'd like to come and see what's going on.
0: Yeah. If you go in the About Us, there's a section of, hey, I want to sign up my kid. Or, hey, if you're out there and you want to become a mentor or volunteer, there's a spot that says, I want to become a mentor, and you can sign up either form.
1: Okay, before I let you go, Joel, is there anything else you want us to know about Journeymen? Any needs that you have? Obviously, you need more volunteers and mentors. Mm-hmm. We know to go to your journeymenashville.org. We know you've got some summer programming coming up. Is there anything else you want us to know, maybe about manhood or masculinity in general, or about Journeymen Asheville?
0: Sure. In today's day and age, it actually is quite difficult to be a boy. It's not like when I was. The advent of social media and the internet has made it more difficult than ever for boys to reach manhood with integrity.
1: Mm-hmm.
0: Journeymen of Asheville is dedicated to doing whatever we can to giving every boy a chance at a good life when it comes to these things. Anything you can do support through volunteering, you can donate on our webpage. Please support us however you can. I hope we are what they call a fifth leg of the community, a safe place where moms and dads can bring their kids and they know they'll grow. And that's who we are.
1: I commend the work that you're doing for sure. It's a needed resource in our area, because I think when you have strong, healthy young men, you've got a strong, healthy community. And so thank you for doing your part and slowing down and working maybe with some young men that not everybody loves to hang out with all the time. They get a bad rap. You're right. They do get a bad rap.
0: But they're good kids.
1: They are.
0: They're absolutely good kids. And we want to thank you guys for giving for coming to talk to us.
1: Yes,
0: absolutely. We love it. Yeah, for sure.
1: Thank you for joining us. Right. This is Joel Besmer, Executive Director for Journeymen Asheville. That's Asheville Area Focus for this week. Asheville Area Focus is brought to you by United Way of Asheville and Buncombe County. I'm Melanie, and we'll be back again next week with another edition.
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3: Happy Sunday and happy summer. We are going to see temperatures a bit warmer this afternoon, topping out in the mid to upper 80s, possibly hitting 90. As we'll have lots of sunshine and no chance of rain, we'll also have those temperatures cooling back to the mid 60s overnight, but clouds will be on the increase. This is going to set up for some rain as we head into your Monday. Lots of scattered showers and storms, and it'll mostly be in the afternoon, high temperatures in the mid 80s. For WSPA 7 News, I'm meteorologist Grant Roberts.
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2: Lord, bless everybody in my life, whether I like them or not. They're a child of yours. I thank you for putting each person into my life. The people that I like, they comfort me. And the people that I don't like help me learn things about faith like forgiveness and patience. Father, thanks most of all for Jesus, the one who died on the cross so that I could have eternal life. Thank you, Jesus, for going back to heaven and sending the Holy Spirit. Because of your divine plan, you went back to heaven and sent another, a counselor, a comforter, the Holy Spirit, to live inside of us so we can talk to you. We can talk to God Almighty anytime, day or night. You really are smarter than us, God. Thanks so much for your plan in my life. Thanks for Country Gospel, and thanks for your blessings. What?

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1: Johnny Cash. 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And when our life is over, we'll wonder, did we make a difference? All you have to do to make a difference in this life is do what Jesus says to do in the Bible. Oak Ridge Boys.

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We need to be under the influence of Him and not fear anything. Be safe and be confident that whatever the Bible says to do, do. Love each other. Forgive those who have hurt you. Pray for those who have caused pain and problems in your life. That's the way to become detached from heavy burdens, because the Lord is with us, the Holy Spirit.

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0: My Bible's open to Psalm 19, starting in verse 1. The heavens proclaim the glory of God. The skies display his craftsmanship. Day after day, they continue to speak. Night after night, they make him known. They speak without a sound or word. Their voice is never heard, yet their message is gone throughout the earth, and their words to all the world. The Apostle Paul referred to this psalm when he explained that everyone knows about God, even if we don't verbally introduce them.

Jesus, because nature proclaims God's existence and power. Now, that doesn't cancel our mission for evangelism to tell other people about Jesus, but God's doing a pretty good job on his own just by creating beauty in nature. I mean, the thousands of colors and variations of flowers alone. That couldn't happen by evolution. That couldn't happen by accident. That couldn't happen by a big bang. It has to have a creator. Let's flip the pages in our Bible over to Romans 1, 18, 19, and 20. Paul writes, "But God shows his anger from heaven against all sinful, wicked people who suppress the truth by their wickedness. They know the truth about God because he's made it so obvious to them. For ever since the world was created, people have seen the earth and the sky. Through everything God made, they can clearly see his invisible qualities, his eternal power, his divine nature. So they have no excuse for not knowing God. You really have to try hard not to believe in God." The Bible answers emphatically. Every person, unless they're a fool, can see a God of might and nature and intelligence and intricate detail. God is a God of order and beauty. Why don't the planets crash into each other? They stay in their perfect orbit. So if you have a non-believer in your family, keep praying that they'll accept Jesus. But in the meantime, pray that they observe God in nature itself, in the order of the universe, in everything that exists, not through evolution, but by creation from Almighty God. Our world is like a coloring book for God. Today.

Dolly Parton on Country Gospel with Pastor Ed Brady in God's Coloring Book. Well, maybe you still have doubts. Maybe you still don't believe that there's a God. That's okay. Over time, God will reveal himself to you in a special way. It's different for all of us. Some folks have like a lightning bolt born-again experience, and for others, in fact, for most people, it's more like a sunrise, a little bit lighter, a little bit lighter, a little more information. If you're willing, just ask God, Lord, enlighten me. Let me see you so that I can believe in you. Because no matter how dark your days, no

0: Diamond Rio wrapping up another half hour of country gospel. Well, the Holy Spirit led me to follow a believe in God theme here, but if you're still doubting, a simple prayer. 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The way to the Father, the way to heaven is Jesus. 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I'm Pastor Ed Brady. 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

0: It's officially summertime as we had the summer solstice at 4:24 this morning. We're going to see temperatures reflecting summertime as we'll get back to the mid to upper 80s. Humidity is back on the return. We'll see sunshine and no chance of rain through the day. Temperatures will cool back to the mid 60s overnight. There will be some rain for your Monday as we'll see some scattered showers and storms. High temperatures in the mid 80s. For WSPA 7 News, I'm meteorologist Grant Roberts.
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0: 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Daddy, get your adverbs here.
1: Daddy, get your adverbs here. Oh, it is Father's Day weekend, and we're having a little celebration here in the studio. Turn it up, because everybody wants a little bit of daddy's money.

0: Ricochet, Daddy's Money, Daddy's Weekend. It's Daddy's Everything. By the way, Daddy's ATM is closed.
1: Yeah, this is not your weekend.
0: Nope.
1: No, not yours. And next weekend's not looking great either.
0: Yeah, Montgomery Gentry now on.

0: John Michael Montgomery, Be My Baby Tonight with Big D and Bubba here on Honky Tonk. And I was trying to think of, like, what would be the best daddy song that we could get into people's heads? Like, you know, what is that song that just kind of, it haunts you? It'll be here like 3 or 4 days from now. All of a sudden, you're going to be like...
1: In a good way?
0: Yes, in a good way.
1: Okay.
0: In a good way. And I think I came up with the ultimate. Ultimate earworm, earworm for Father's Day. Johnny Cash.
1: Oh, Daddy sang bass.
2: I remember when I was a lad, times were hard and things were bad, but there's a silver lining behind every cloud. Just poor people, that's all we were, trying to make a living out of black land dirt. But we'd get together in a family circle singing loud. Daddy sang bass.

0: Dude, we used to sing that in the car, my mom and dad. And dad would have that big, deep voice.
1: I could hear your dad doing it. I totally could. Would your mom do the Mama Sing tenor part?
0: Yeah. We got the whole family.
1: Mama's on Twitter. Anyway, happy Father's Day. Here's a great one from a great one.
0: George Strait on Honky Tonk.

0: Amen. George Strait in Love Without End. Amen.
1: Amen. And a woman.
2: Do you know they consider that George's biggest song ever?
3: I disagree with that.
2: Really?
0: I mean, what? Like, Amarillo by Morning, I think, would be a signature. If you're going to say, name one song, or The Chair.
2: The Chair. Man, it must be nice to have someone and you're like, no, it's the best song. Now it's this. Now it's that. Oh, could be this one.
0: 60 plus number ones. Do you know how many top fives are in there? You know how many top tens are in there?
2: Yeah, I didn't even think about that.
0: I mean, George Strait is, there is no equal. There isn't.
2: Yeah.
0: Anyway, very cool. So, happy Father's Day, y'all.
4: 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This is Honky Tonkin'.
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0: Oh, yeah. 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It's Honky Tonkin' with Big D and Bubba. You know what's weird? I'm about to play a song. It's a total dad song. But my biggest memory from this dad song is from my mom singing it all the time.
1: Oh, yeah?
0: Yeah. I'm going to play Holly Dunn, Daddy's Hands. Love this for all the dads out there. Turn it up. And for all the daughters out there, you know what this means to you.

0: done in Daddy's hands on Honky Tonk. And as we celebrate all the daddies out there, I'm going to play something for the dads who got dumped.
1: Oh, yeah.
0: For the dads who got dumped out there and you're looking for some people that are a little more fun than everything else in your life right now, a little escapism.
1: Okay.
0: Hope you find your party crowd
1: all right,
0: this weekend on Honky Tonk.

0: His name is Clint Black, and he's pretty awesome. Put yourself in my shoes on Honky Tonkin' with Big D and Bubba. It's the Father's Day show, y'all.
1: Yeah, man. Some songs that are nods to dads, and a song that is also Daddy's in the Name of It, actually, from 1994 in Confederate Railroad. Daddy never was the Cadillac kind.
2: We were poor when I was a young'un. I don't remember ever going hungry. Daddy made sure we didn't do without.

0: Confederate Railroad. Daddy never was a Cadillac kind on Honky Tonkin' with Big D and Bubba.
1: Came out in 1994. Interesting, the video. You know, the whole thing is a concept of rejecting material wealth when his son buys the Cadillac. But in the final verse, the father dies, the body ironically driven off in a Cadillac hearse to his burial site. No, it's kind of a...
0: That's why his dad avoided him.
1: That's a good point.
2: More Nashville nostalgia in a moment on Honky Tonkin'.
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0: Hey, Jen, you ready for a girls' night in?
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6: Happy Sunday and happy summer. We are going to see temperatures a bit warmer this afternoon, topping out in the mid to upper 80s, possibly hitting 90. As we'll have lots of sunshine and no chance of rain, we'll also have those temperatures cooling back to the mid 60s overnight, but clouds will be on the increase. This is going to set up for some rain as we head into your Monday. Lots of scattered showers and storms, and it'll mostly be in the afternoon, high temperatures in the mid 80s. For WSPA 7 News, I'm meteorologist Grant Roberts.
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0: on Honky Tonkin' with Big D and Bubba. Celebrating all the dads, got another great dad story that turned into a song. Rodney Atkins' son, Elijah, was going to school singing the song, If You're Going Through Hell. He was singing the song at school, and the teachers are like, they called out, they're like, hey, this might not be appropriate for him to sing that in school. And it literally inspired this one, which became a huge song.
1: Better be careful what you say around your kids.
0: That's right, they're little parrots.
1: That's right.
0: Watching you on Honky Tonkin'.
2: Driving through town, just my boy and me, with a Happy Meal in his booster seat, knowing that he couldn't have the toy till his nuggets were gone.

0: dude. I'll never forget the first time I heard one of my kids cuss.
1: Yeah, that's weird, isn't it?
0: Yeah, and you know what they did? They did it in their mom's tone.
1: Oh, you knew?
0: Their mom's everything. It was like totally straight. I'm like, uh-huh.
1: Work. Yeah, we all have our own words.
0: You did this!
1: Yeah, that was you. I know where that came from. As we celebrate our dads this weekend, from all of us, happy Father's Day, y'all, from Honky Tonkin'.

0: Texas Tornado. It's Tracy Lawrence on Honky Tonk. I'm with Big D and Bubba.
1: Yeah, from 1995, man. What a great song for Tracy.
0: We got to play this. Speaking of years, 2009, American Saturday Night featured this song from Brad Paisley.

0: Dude, I had forgotten about this song. Like, you were going through the Father's Day songs, and Schaefer, our producer, was like, yeah, what about this one? I'm like, I don't remember it. And then now, after hearing it, I'm like, God, that was such a great song.
1: Yeah, it also brings up memories of trying to melt things with magnifying glasses.
0: You're talking I still do that. What are you talking about? Yeah, memories.
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0: That's Alabama. If you're going to play in Texas, you got to have a fiddle in the band.
1: And know how to make brisket. A good brisket.
0: And be able to dodge bottles.
1: Don't overcook it. Pull it at 202 degrees.
0: So a lot of times we play this song and people, like DJs, go, okay, drive for Daddy Gene. And they're like, why do they say for Daddy Gene? Why does Alan Jackson name it that? 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And so he wrote the song Drive.
1: Yeah, dedicated.
0: And then dedicated it to his dad. Actually named the song and name dropped his dad in the song. So turn it up. It's AJ on Honky Tonkin.
2: It was painted red. The stripe was white. It was 18 feet from the bow to the stern light. Second hand from a dealer in Atlanta. I rode up with Daddy when he went there to get it.

0: She's just an old plywood boat with a 75 Johnson with electric choke.
1: What was the first car your dad taught you how to drive? Or first thing?
2: It was a Chevette.
1: Ooh, you got to drive a vet?
2: That's what I used to tell people in school. Oh. 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
1: It was a golf cart for me.

0: Tucker. If I can make a living out of loving you. It's Honky Tonkin' with Big D and Bubba, our daddy's special for Father's Day. And, man, I don't know. I don't know if this is an appropriate daddy song, although it is a very strong daddy song.
1: Okay.
0: Don't Take the Girl, Tim McGraw. Do we play this as a Father's Day song? I mean, it really is. I mean, it's all happening right at that point.
1: I say yes.
0: Your vote is yes?
1: Yeah, I go yeah on McGraw and Don't Take the Girl.
0: Okay. All right, we're in.
1: I mean, I could be wrong. I've been wrong once before.

0: was a good call. That was a good call. I mean, nothing epitomizes the sacrifice of a father other than, you know, being willing to give himself up like that.
1: But that was an enormous song when that came out, man, back in the day.
0: Ooh. That was back when Tim McGraw had the mustache.
1: Oh, yeah, man.
0: The long hair and all
1: Indian
0: that stuff.
1: Outlaw, man. That kind of stuff, yeah.
0: All right, Mark Chestnut, Old Flames, have new names. For all the daddies who loved and lost.

0: Old Flames have new names on Honky Tonkin' with Big D and Bubba. It's our big Father's Day special.
1: It's a shock whenever you you go back to your hometown, you're thinking it's going to be back the way it was, and the girl, they moved on.
0: You get on Facebook, you try to find people, and if they're a female, you've got to figure out who they're married to and all that kind of crazy stuff, because the names don't match anymore.
2: That's right. Honky Tonkin' with Big D and Bubba will be right back.
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0: Cowboy with Big D and Bubba on Honky Tonkin'. I have waited all this time specifically to play this song because I know my daughters are listening.
1: Okay.
0: And I have to play this because I can't tell you how many times throughout the years of taking them out to do things with me, usually it always revolved around a body of water.
1: Yeah.
0: And this song, we'd be sitting there and I'd look over on the bank and I'm just singing to myself. It's always been right there in my life. I love this song. Thank you, Trace Atkins, for doing it. And thank you to all the daddies for taking your girls out, dropping that line in the water. It's Honky Tonkin' with Big D and Bubba.

0: Want to hear something crazy? That was Trace's final top 10 hit. You would think he's had more since then. Like, Trace has never gone away. You know what I mean? He's always been present. But that was his last top 10.
1: That's hard to believe, man.
0: I know.
1: Well, hope you're having a great Father's Day weekend. Thanks for hanging out with us. We're Big D and Bubba. You're honky-tonkin'.

0: Black and Better Man on Honky Tonk, him with Big D and Bubba, and we have a lady on hold right now. We got to put on the air. Hey, welcome to the show.
1: I'm so happy to hear from y'all. I love to hear y'all. Y'all are fantastic.
0: Aww.
2: We love to hear from you. You're amazing.
1: I listen to y'all until y'all leave off the air.
0: Wow.
2: We would listen to you if till you left.
0: I would, totally. I would love to just hear you tell stories.
2: So one day, I was there at the schoolyard, and I saw a chicken come up, and I said, look at that chicken. And you know what happened?
0: I said, what the cluck?
2: I said, what the cluck? And see, and everyone thought I said a bad word, but I didn't.
0: And I got in trouble anyway.
2: So much trouble that day.
0: Yeah.
1: Well, I'm calling about the Father's Day. My father has passed away and stuff, and I miss him very dearly. So everybody that has a father should really appreciate your father's
0: Day. Yes, yes, indeed.
2: Yep. Well, sorry for your loss, and I'm sure you miss him, and he was probably a very good man, but it is a great thing to for all of us to remember, those who have our fathers and don't.
0: And it's very important, too, you know, whether it's your father, your mother, your brother, your sister, your friend, your aunt, your uncle, whoever, if someone is in your life that you love, let them know. It's the best thing ever, because then there's never any doubt that they knew that, you know that they knew that you love them so much.
1: Amen to that. And y'all just make my day. I mean, if I don't hear from y'all, my day just don't go too well.
0: Well, it's going good then, because we've actually talked today. This is great.
2: We should do this every day.
0: All right, we love you, girl.
2: Thank you.
1: Okay, thank you. Bye-bye.
0: Take care. Bye-bye.

0: Love that song. I forgot how good that song is.
1: It's number one for 6 weeks for Lone Star. They also, they had a video for it, and then they released another video for it a couple of years later in 2003. That was
0: like a better version of it?
1: It was a tribute to the military, and that's the version that you mainly see.
0: Yeah.
1: But there's actually two music videos to that song.
0: So that song was both a tribute to dads and a tribute dads off fighting wars. That's
1: exactly.
0: Wow, that's great.
2: More Vintage Vinyl is on the way. This is Honky Tonkin'.
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8: Happy Sunday and happy summer. It's officially summertime as we had the summer solstice at 4:24 this morning. We're going to see temperatures reflecting summertime as we'll get back to the mid to upper 80s. Humidity is back on the return. We'll see sunshine and no chance of rain through the day. Temperatures will cool back to the mid 60s overnight. There will be some rain for your Monday as we'll see some scattered showers and storms. High temperatures in the mid 80s. For WSPA 7 News, I'm meteorologist Grant Roberts.
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0: Winona saw the light. It's Big D and Bubba. This is Honky Tonkin'. 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We have a song we got to play for fathers. Not going to tell you exactly the way this all plays out, but listen to the words and you'll see the evolution of this. I love country music because we tell these stories from beginning to end. And this one is a good one. Sawyer Brown.
1: Sawyer Brown.
0: The Walk.
1: You got it.
0: It's Honky Tonkin'.

0: Shoot. 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
1: Woo! Taking the dad to the nursing home. Oh, my gosh.
0: It's harsh, man.
1: Yeah. Whatever
0: you are doing for your Father's Day weekend, we appreciate letting us tag along with you as we're giving you some great tunes from the years and celebrating our dads.
1: Yeah, daddy!
0: It's Big D and Bubba, and you're honky-tonkin'.

0: thing. Dierks Bentley and Sideways with Big D and Bubba. It's our Father's Day show here on Honky Tonkin'.
1: Randy Travis has put out so many great songs over the years. One of them being from 1990. It was the third single from the album, No Holding Back. It's called He Walked on Water. Got to number two, surprisingly. Would have thought this would have been an easy number one. But here it is. It's Randy Travis on Honky Tonkin'. War starts to-

0: Randy Travis, he walked on water. It's Honky Tonkin' with Big D and Bubba and celebrating fathers this weekend.
1: Hey, by the way, he walked on water that has a... Travis redid that, re-recorded it with Kenny Chesney in 2012. Part of the anniversary celebration. So if you see that, you may see a couple of different versions out there.
2: Another hour of Honky Tonkin' with Big D and Bubba is coming right up.
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0: to play this for all the dads who don't have a lot of nice stuff. 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

0: Sammy Kershaw, Cadillac Style, on Honky Tonkin' with Big D and Bubba. It's our Father's Day special as we're celebrating all the daddies. Jamie Johnson actually wrote a song because he was, you know, struggling as a songwriter, as an artist. So he had to take a job to bring money in as a construction worker, which took him away from his daughter, who was super young at the time, for a couple months. And it gave him the inspiration to write The Dollar.
1: Oh, from 2006.

0: Amy Johnson. It's Hockey Talking with Big D and Bubba. Jimmy's been on the show quite a bit. You can check out some of the videos on our socials at Big D and Bubba on pretty much everything. As you're celebrating your Father's Day weekend, you've got Honky Tonkin'.
1: Let's go!

0: Kenny and Dolly. It's my favorite part. It's Islands in the Stream on Honky Tonkin' with Big D and Bubba. You got to play my favorite of all time, Toby song.
1: Oh, My List?
0: Yes.
1: Oh, so great. From 2002, it was the third and final single from his album, Pull My Chain. It was number one for 5 weeks, and it was a monster hit. It's Toby Keith on Honky Tonkin'. Under

0: Toby Keith, my list. It's Big D and Bubba. This is Honky Tonkin'. Wasn't that song, like the video, wasn't it all like 9/11 themed? Like it was...
1: Yeah, they filmed it in Ridgetop, Tennessee after the September 11th attacks and all the footage. Shown at the beginning of it and got the husband and the wife watching the news. A lot of the videos were in that time, record labels were trying to like connect to what people were going through. Yeah. So a lot of the videos were either reshot or shot that way.
0: That's true. And at the end of the video, you realize that the guy is the firefighter.
1: Yeah.
0: Yeah. And he's like, I got to go to work.
1: Going to the fire station.
2: 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Now, stay where you are. We've got more Honky Tonkin' with Big D and Bubba. It's coming up.
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0: family and the evolution and everything. You can kind of do it that way. Another one is that we're going to play right now. Song we should play more. We should play more often because it's so good. I mean, literally, it's a dad just saying, you know, I miss so much because I was working and busting butt and doing all that stuff.
1: That's right, man.
0: John Anderson, Turn It Up, y'all. It's I Wish I Could Have Been There on Honky Tonkin'. When our baby

0: Martina McBride, Wild Angels on Honky Tonkin' with Big D and Bubba. What do you want to do next?
1: I'm going to go into this Alabama, the 40-hour week. A song written by Dave Loggins, Please Come to Boston Guy, Don Schlitz, The Gambler, When You Say Nothing at All, Forever Ever, Amen, and Lisa Silver. I mean, you get that much firepower. No wonder this song became Alabama's 17th number one song. Here it is on Honky Tonkin'.

0: my favorite part of the song. Like, it's just so patriotic. You know, I'm like, yeah, come on, America!
1: Well, so America, they use it in the Super Bowl. I forget the year. There were the NFL used the song. It was like a whole Americana.
0: They were tying work. In.
1: Yeah, tying in. Beer drinking, football loving, hardworking Americans.
2: Hang on. More Honky Tonkin' with Big D and Bubba in a moment.
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4: Happy Sunday and happy summer. We are going to see temperatures a bit warmer this afternoon, topping out in the mid to upper 80s, possibly hitting 90. As we'll have lots of sunshine and no chance of rain, we'll also have those temperatures cooling back to the mid 60s overnight, but clouds will be on the increase. This is going to set up for some rain as we head into your Monday. Lots of scattered showers and storms, and it'll mostly be in the afternoon, high temperatures in the mid 80s. For WSPA 7 News, I'm meteorologist Grant Roberts.
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0: Diamond Rio and Meet in the Middle on Honky Tonkin' with Big D and Bubba. You know, we've been playing a lot of these dad songs in tribute to Father's Day for Father's Day weekend. We've been playing like a ton of these dad songs that start in the beginning. They tell a story. You watch the kids grow up and all that. And we've got to get another one on. Kenny Chesney back in 2003 put this out.
1: Oh, yeah, there goes my life.
0: Yes.
1: Yeah, a lot of people can relate to this on a Father's Day weekend. Honky Tonkin' with Big D and Bubba.

There goes my life. It's Kenny Chesney on Honky Tonkin' with Big D and Bubba. It's our Father's Day special celebrating all the dads out there. And, of course, one of the most important dads in all of country music history, Loretta's daddy.

0: Rocking with the rhythm of the rain for all the single mamas out there doing it Naomi style. It's the Judds. Father's Day weekend, and this is Honky Tonkin' with Big D and Bubba.
1: Yeah, we're trying to, speaking of, trying to make it a little more Father's Day-ish themed in some aspects of it. And a guy who has popped up quite a bit on this show.
0: Dude, are we about to play Just Fishing again?
1: No. Trace Adkins does have...
0: Oh, it is still Trace,
1: It
0: though.
1: Is Trace. He likes to put a lot of his real life into his music. And boy, this is one. I like the videos you see where the kids screaming in the back, and they're going, "You're going to miss this." Here it is.

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1: Gosh, man.
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0: Thank you. Thank you, everybody. Thank you for being a part of our lives, for being a part of our families, and for honky-tonking with us again this week. And again, to all the dads out there.
2: Yeah, man. Happy Father's Day. Here, this beer is for you.
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1: Happy Sunday and happy summer. It's officially summertime as we have the summer solstice at 4:24 this morning. We're going to see temperatures reflecting summertime as we'll get back to the mid to upper 80s. Humidity is back on the return. We'll see sunshine and no chance of rain through the day. Temperatures will cool back to the mid 60s overnight. There will be some rain for your Monday as we'll see some scattered showers and storms. High temperatures in the mid 80s. For WSPA 7 News, I'm meteorologist Grant Roberts.
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2: Happy Sunday and happy summer. We are going to see temperatures a bit warmer this afternoon, topping out in the mid to upper 80s, possibly hitting 90. As we'll have lots of sunshine and no chance of rain, we'll also have those temperatures cooling back to the mid 60s overnight, but clouds will be on the increase. This is going to set up for some rain as we head into your Monday. Lots of scattered showers and storms, and it'll mostly be in the afternoon, high temperatures in the mid 80s. For WSPA 7 News, I'm meteorologist Grant Roberts.
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0: zone am I on? What country am I in?
1: It doesn't matter. It's 5 o'clock somewhere.
0: It's always on 5 in Margaritaville, come to think of it.
1: Yeah, I heard that.
0: You've been there, haven't you?
1: Yes, sir.
0: I've seen your boat there.

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2: Happy Sunday and happy summer. It's officially summertime as we had the summer solstice at 4:24 this morning. We're going to see temperatures reflecting summertime as we'll get back to the mid to upper 80s. Humidity is back on the return. We'll see sunshine and no chance of rain through the day. Temperatures will cool back to the mid 60s overnight. There will be some rain for your Monday as we'll see some scattered showers and storms. High temperatures in the mid 80s. For WSPA 7 News, I'm meteorologist Grant Roberts.
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2: 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Two potatoes standing on the corner. 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
7: Happy Sunday and happy summer. We are going to see temperatures a bit warmer this afternoon, topping out in the mid to upper 80s, possibly hitting 90. As we'll have lots of sunshine and no chance of rain, we'll also have those temperatures cooling back to the mid 60s overnight, but clouds will be on the increase. This is going to set up for some rain as we head into your Monday. Lots of scattered showers and storms, and it'll mostly be in the afternoon, high temperatures in the mid 80s. For WSPA 7 News, I'm meteorologist Grant Roberts.
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perfect country and western song. 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The last verse goes like this here.

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4: Happy Sunday and happy summer. It's officially summertime as we had the summer solstice at 4:24 this morning. We're going to see temperatures reflecting summertime as we'll get back to the mid to upper 80s. Humidity is back on the return. We'll see sunshine and no chance of rain through the day. Temperatures will cool back to the mid 60s overnight. There will be some rain for your Monday as we'll see some scattered showers and storms. High temperatures in the mid 80s. For WSPA 7 News, I'm meteorologist Grant Roberts.
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Darling, I've wasted a lot of years not seeing the real you. 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And I never took the time to let you know. 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
3: Happy Sunday and happy summer. We are going to see temperatures a bit warmer this afternoon, topping out in the mid to upper 80s, possibly hitting 90. As we'll have lots of sunshine and no chance of rain, we'll also have those temperatures cooling back to the mid 60s overnight, but clouds will be on the increase. This is going to set up for some rain as we head into your Monday. Lots of scattered showers and storms, and it'll mostly be in the afternoon, high temperatures in the mid 80s. For WSPA 7 News, I'm meteorologist Grant Roberts.
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2: I'm 7 News meteorologist Nicole Collins. Conditions stay dry as we go through the rest of your Sunday evening and into the overnight. Overnight lows are not as cool as the night before, only dropping down into the mid-60s. And then by Monday, we are back with another warm day. Typical temperatures for this time of year, though, with highs topping off in the mid-80s. Keeping an eye on some storm chances, though, working their way into the area. Best chance at seeing those will be during the afternoon and evening hours. Some of them could be on the stronger side with heavier downpours and gusty winds.
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the blue, drifting off to the evening news. She said, honey, what would you do if you'd have never met me? I just laughed, said, I don't know. I could take a couple guesses, though.

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